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1: Tens of thousands of people attended two major protests in central London as police said there were 31 arrests. Tommy Robinson's Unite the Kingdom march and the pro-Palestine Nakba Day rally both took place with about 4,000 police officers on duty. 31 arrests have been made as of about 4:30 p.m. on Saturday, according to police. Wes Streeting has confirmed he would enter a Labour leadership contest to replace Sir Keir Starmer. He said Britain must pursue a new special relationship with the European Union and signalled he wanted to

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0: Sunday morning, it's Weekend Brekkie. I'm Mike Peters. Hello, hope you're well. Going to play some top tunes to get you through the first part of your Sunday.
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0: Capaldi and Stay Love for Weekend Brekkie for a Sunday morning. 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

0: Right, it's Sunday morning, it's Weekend Brekkie, I'm Mike Peters. News on the way for you in just a minute at 7 o'clock after an absolutely brilliant rewind tune for you next.
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0: 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Top-notch tunes on the way for you in just a minute to get you going on your Sunday.
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0: Right, Sunday morning, I'm Mike Peters, but all quality broadcasting will, you know, take place after I've finished here at 10 o'clock. Dave Phillips is here, but before that, though, I've got some top-notch tunes for you next.
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0: Sunday morning, it's Weekend Brekkie. I'm Mike Peters. News on the way for you at 8 o'clock after a brilliant rewind tune. 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

0: Challenge. Sir Keir Starmer as Labour leader. He's told ITV he'll take that fight as high as he can take that fight.
1: We have currently an economy that works for some, often those for whom life is already very good, but it doesn't work for people for whom life is hardest.
0: He first has to hand in his notice as Mayor of Greater Manchester and then win a by-election to become an MP. He'd be up against ex-Health Secretary Wes Streeting, who announced yesterday that he would enter a leadership contest, calling for Britain to build a new special relationship with the EU. Police Scotland have had bottles and other missiles thrown at them as Celtic fans celebrated winning the Premiership title. They say officers were injured during serious disorder, with people seen climbing traffic lights around the Tron Gate. Around 3,000 supporters got together to celebrate their team's victory against Hearts. The north of England could host the Olympic and Paralympic Games in the 2040s. The government says it's looking at putting in a bid. UK Sport's been brought in to look at costs and the chance of success. If it did succeed, it'd be the first Games staged in Britain since London 2012. It wasn't quite nil point for the UK in the Eurovision, but we did come last. Look, Mum, No Computer scored just one in the final, and that was from Ukraine's jury. Bulgaria won for the first time ever with a whopping 516 points. Their act Dara credited her husband for giving her the confidence to take part.
2: He just pushed me. He was like, you need to go right now to your vision. You need to go right now. Pick up your phone, tell them you're going.
0: And the Spitfire aeroplane could go back into production 90 years after its first flight. A concept model's been built. The new two-seater can be put together for about £750,000, compared with the more than £3 million price tag of an original, which is what Brad Pitt paid for his. That's the latest from Radio News Hub. I'm Liz Whittaker.
3: A man from Warrington who sexually abused and controlled a woman has been sentenced to 12 years in prison. 58-year-old Carl Hughes was found guilty at Chester Crown Court of multiple sexual offensive and controlling behaviour. Detective praised the victim's bravery after she reported years of abuse and intimidation in which she was left isolated from friends and family. Drivers in Ellesmere Port are being warned about a road closure tomorrow on Cromwell Road. The route will shut between 8 in the morning and 6 in the evening whilst work takes place on a new mini roundabout. That's at the junction with Wellington North Road. The work forms part of the Cheshire West and Cheshire Council's Active Travel Improvement Scheme. And an interactive policing event is taking place today at Cheshire Police as it opens its doors for a special constabulary open day. The experience will give applicants hands-on insight into the role of volunteer police officers, featuring live training exercises, including frontline policing demonstrations. That's the latest. For more news from our area, click dradio.com.

0: Sunday morning, it's Weekend Brekkie. I'm Mike Peters. If you're just waking up, hello, just peeping over the duvet. Oh, yes, there's a Sunday laid before you, like a wonderful smorgasbord of possibilities. Dave Phillips here from 10. Top-notch tunes on the way for you in just a sec.
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0: Sunday morning, it's Weekend Brekkie. I'm Mike Peters. Hope your weekend is being good to you thus far. Some more top tunes on the way for you before Dave Phillips is here from 10.
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2: Mr. and Little Miss are back in Happy Meal, and they're off on a road trip. 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Some fun, some food, it's all inside this Happy Meal. 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

0: I'm Mike Thiessen. This has been Weekend Brekkie, all done and dusted. Enjoy the rest of your Sunday. Dave Phillips is on the way for you next.
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0: that the best song that Bruce Springsteen ever recorded? I think it might be. 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
1: 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It's almost 10 o'clock. 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
0: Thanks as always to Mike Peters for the breakfast show. He'll be back with you on Friday morning from 6.
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0: It's going to be a bit cloudy across Chester this morning. We will see some sunny spells along with a light breeze. And we could see rain at times, but it shouldn't be too heavy. Not particularly warm though. Temperatures at best only getting up to 15 Celsius today. More rain expected late this evening and overnight. And temperatures overnight dipping to 7.
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0: 10 o'clock now and Liz Whittaker has the...

0: public health emergency of international concern has been declared following an outbreak of Ebola in the Congo. The World Health Organization says it doesn't meet the criteria of a pandemic emergency like COVID-19, though. Ebola is highly contagious and can be contracted via bodily fluids, including vomit and blood. The disease it causes is rare, but severe and often fatal. Police officers have been injured during serious disorder as they dispersed crowds in Glasgow, where Celtic fans gathered following their Scottish Premiership title win. Around 3,000 supporters got together to celebrate their team's victory against Hearts. Some fans were seen climbing traffic lights. Police Scotland say bottles and other missiles were thrown at them. Meanwhile, among the Premier League games today, West Ham are fighting to stay up as they travel to St James's Park to play Newcastle. Magpies boss Eddie Howe has put his defenders on red alert as old friend turned Hammers frontman Callum Wilson returns to Tyneside. He left last summer. They kick off at 5:30. And it wasn't a great night for Eurovision fans in the UK. Look Mum No Computer finished last in the final with just 1 point. It's the fourth year in a row the UK's got no points from the public vote, with our only jury point coming from Ukraine. Bulgaria's Dara won with Bangaranga. She says she wasn't sure whether she wanted to enter.
1: In the beginning, I was not sure if I want to come or not, because I had anxiety and doubt in myself.
0: She ended up in first place, though, with Israel bagging the second spot. That's the latest from Radio News Hub. I'm Liz Whittaker.
2: In local news, a Warrington man has been jailed for 12 years after sexually assaulting a woman and isolating her from her friends and family. 58-year-old Carl Hughes from Latchford was convicted of 4 counts of assault by penetration and coercive behaviour. He was sentenced on Thursday at Chester Crown Court. Police say he was controlling and sent abusive messages to her and her relatives. A section of Cromwell Road in Ellesmere Port will be closed tomorrow for highway improvement works. The closure runs from 8am until 6pm as contractors build a new mini roundabout at Wellington Road North. The project is part of the wider active travel scheme following recent upgrades at the Whitby Road and Cromwell Road junction. And Cheshire Police are hosting an immersive special constabulary open day today at their headquarters near Winsford. Visitors will get a behind-the-scenes look at volunteer policing with live demonstrations including taser, public order and officer safety training. That's the latest. For more news from our area, click dradio.com.
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3: Sunday morning, Hannah, I'm back on your radio as usual till 3 o'clock this afternoon. I've got music from Topic and A7S, Luther Vandross and Teddy Swims. And if you go onto our Facebook page right now, you can have a sneak preview of the Sunday survey.
5: You're

wanted Luther Vandross on D. Give me the reason. And sad to think that we lost him at the age of just 54. Such a good song as well. Topic in A7S before that and Breaking Me. And the current song from Teddy Swims is on the way in a moment at D. It's 11 minutes past 10. Sunday the 17th of May. And as I mentioned before, it's pretty hectic in the city centre this morning because of the Chester Half Marathon. Quite a few road closures till about 2 o'clock this afternoon. And even when roads are open, they are very, very slow. Took me double the time to get in from the Wirral this morning. So just be aware of that. And as I mentioned before, all the details of the road closures are available on a link on our Facebook page this morning. So Sunday the 17th of May today, I'm guessing you knew that, but you probably don't realise that today is National Walnut Day. And I definitely won't be celebrating that. Can't stand any nuts, and particularly walnuts. But if you like them, get some extra ones today. And here's another bizarre one, Ride a Unicycle Day. Well, I don't know about you, but I struggle to ride an ordinary bike. Wouldn't have a clue with a unicycle. Right, so I'm with you till 3 o'clock, as always. And then we'll go live and local with Ruth. It's the evening show at 7, and the Love Zone at 10 tonight. All the usual bits in this show today, details after Teddy Swims. This is his new single, and it's very good. It's called Mr. Know-It-All.

0: Also new from Teddy Swims, it's called Mr. Know-It-All. You're not going to believe this, but I've been called that on occasion.
1: No.
0: Yes, I'm afraid I have. Right, 16 minutes past 10 now. So all the usual bits in the show today, which means in about 15 minutes' time, I shall be revealing this week's lateral thinking puzzle for you. Yes, it is the Sunday survey. And yes, you can't wait till 10:30. Go onto our Facebook page right now, where you can have a sneak preview of this week's question. I have clues throughout the show, should you need them, and I'll reveal the answer just before 2 o'clock this afternoon on D. Two more rounds of radio's shortest quiz. That'll be the 60-second challenge. And we're always looking for new contestants for the quiz. So if you fancy having a go today, call me on Chester 391063. 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Or leave us a message on Facebook with a contact phone number. You could be on the radio later on. Celebrity birthdays after 1 o'clock include the 52nd birthday today of an Irish musician and actress from Dundalk. I shall play one of her band's big hits for you. And if you're with us after 2 o'clock, I'm sure you will be, music from the movies this week features a song from the soundtrack of the film Madagascar, Escape to Africa, and a classic song from the legendary musician. More about that later. Also in the last hour of the show, as we always do, opportunity to guess what my final song's going to be today. Now, it proved a bit difficult last week, so I've made it a bit easier this week. But should you need them, I'll still have some clues. Another chance to hear our song of the week from Duran Duran and Nile Rodgers. We'll have the sporting headlines, we'll have the music news, and doubtless some Phillips fascinating facts. So that's all on the way between now and 3 o'clock this afternoon.
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0: Wait.
1: That's new from Lady Gaga. Not one of her best, in my opinion, but it's bound to do well. It's called Runway, and it was Third Eye Blind before that from the 90s and Semi-Charmed Life, and an 80s classic from Womack and Womack. You can probably guess the one on the way in a moment, but it's precisely 10:30 now. You know what that means.
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1: And I have a sneaking suspicion that this is going to prove easy today, because it's one we have done before, but it was quite some time ago. So it's more a test of memory than lateral thinking today, I suspect. And we've already had six correct answers. So the question, assuming you haven't already seen it on Facebook, a businessman made the obvious observation that the more objects you put in a container, the heavier it gets. It's pretty obvious, isn't it? And as a result of that insight, he became a multi-millionaire. And your mission, should you choose to accept it this morning, is to tell me how come. And you can do that in a number of ways. You can pick up the phone and

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It's Chester 391063. You can send an email to studio@dradio.com, or you can get in touch via Facebook, either by posting your answer underneath the question. But if you're pretty confident you've got it right, and you don't want to share it with anybody else, send me a message on Facebook, and I will reply, let you know whether you got it right or not. Clues as always throughout the show, and the answer just before 2 o'clock this afternoon. So once again, a businessman made the obvious observation that the more objects you put in a container, the heavier it gets. And as a result of that insight, he became a multimillionaire. And all you've got to do is tell me how come.

Now, they spent most of their career writing songs for other people. But when they wrote that one, we thought, it's too good to give to anybody else, so we'll record it. Womack and Womack on D and Teardrops. 25 to 11 now. We've already had 6 correct answers to this week's Sunday survey, which is a true story. I forgot to say that before. I've not made this up. It's about a businessman that made the obvious observation that the more objects you put in a container, the heavier that container gets. And as a result of that insight, he became...

0: I'm a multi-millionaire, and I want you to tell me how come. Chris Davis in Real, quick off the mark, first person to get it right. And she's particularly impressed with herself because she stayed up to watch Eurovision. You deserve a medal for that, Chris. Thankfully, I missed it all. So well done to you. John Maynes also worked it out, along with Jim Webb, Kerris Phillips, Chris Matheson, Alan in Little Sutton. So well done to all of you. Oh, and Alan wants us to say hello to his grandson. So hello, grandson. Some wrong answers. John in Ellesmere Port said, was it anything to do with suitcases or wooden pallets? No, it wasn't. And Jim Webb, before he got it right, thought it might be the man who invented the idea of containers for ships. That's another good answer, but it's wrong. Claire Thomas said, did he invent weighing scales? Helen Hayes said, was he the man that decided to charge for delivering containers by the weight rather than the size? Sandra Rowlands in Blaken said, is it anything to do with luggage allowances when you go on holiday? And Linda Woods has gone for the theory of charging deliveries by weight. So they're all wrong. Clue number one on the way in about half an hour's time. But a song from The Coral plays next at Dig.
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Don't you think that sounds like the sort of thing that Steely Dan did back in the 1970s? It's not them. Of course, it's the new single from Charlie Puth, Michael McDonald and Kenny Loggins, and it's called Love in Exile. It's this hour's feel-good tune, and of course, The Coral before that, and Pass It On. 17th of May today, this day in 1620, the very first merry-go-round to be seen at a fair made its appearance in Turkey. 1890 on this day, a 21-year-old man by the name of Louis Rothman decided to set up a cigarette shop in Pall Mall with just £40. Well, I say just, that was probably a lot of money in 1890. But when he sold the business in 1999, it went for £5 billion. Now, you might be critical of that because we're talking about cigarettes, which we know are harmful. But bear in mind, back in 1890, nobody realised just how dangerous they could be.

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0: here's a test for you. That was called Take It on the Run. That's the easy bit. But what was the name of the band that recorded it back in the 80s? Go on, have a guess. And if you said REO Speedwagon then, well done.
1: 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It's almost 11 o'clock. 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
0: Bit cloudy at times across Chester this morning, but we will see sunny spells and just a light breeze. Could see rain at times as well, but it shouldn't be heavy. Not particularly warm today, though. Temperatures at best only getting up to 15 Celsius. More rain is expected later on this evening, and it'll continue overnight. Temperatures overnight dipping to 7.
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0: It's 11 o'clock now, and Liz Whittaker has the latest news.
2: Andy Burnham's given his strongest indication yet that he's going to challenge Sir Keir Starmer as Labour leader. He's told ITV he'll take that fight as high as he can take that fight.
3: We have currently an economy that works for some, often those for whom life is already very good, but it doesn't work for people for whom life is hardest.

0: Police Scotland have had bottles and other missiles thrown at them as Celtic fans celebrated winning the Premiership title in Glasgow. They say officers were injured during serious disorder, with people seen climbing traffic lights. Around 3,000 supporters got together to celebrate their team's victory against Hearts. Meanwhile, Xabi Alonso's appointment as Chelsea manager has been confirmed on a four-year deal. The former Liverpool star will take charge from July the 1st in what is his first managerial role in the Premier League. Callum McFarlane's been in interim charge since the sacking of Liam Rossini last month and was on the touchline for Chelsea's FA Cup final 1-0 loss to Man City yesterday. Meanwhile, Pep says his players haven't been allowed to celebrate.
1: Not even one beer. Next Monday after Aston Villa, we're going to celebrate it with the women's team. The club said to me that with some parade in Manchester.
0: Before that, City travel to Bournemouth on Tuesday for a game they must win to keep the pressure on leaders Arsenal. That's the latest from Radio News Hub. I'm Liz Whittaker.
2: In local news, a man from Warrington who sexually abused and controlled a woman has been sentenced to 12 years in prison. 58-year-old Carl Hughes was found guilty at Chester Crown Court of multiple sexual offensive and controlling behaviour. Detective praised the victim's bravery after she reported years of abuse and intimidation in which she was left isolated from friends and family. Drivers in Ellesmere Port are being warned about a road closure tomorrow on Cromwell Road. The route will shut between 8 in the morning and 6 in the evening whilst work takes place on a new mini roundabout. That's at the junction with Wellington North Road. The work forms part of the Cheshire West and Cheshire Council's Active Travel Improvement Scheme. And an interactive policing event is taking place today at Cheshire Police as it opens its doors for a special constabulary open day. The experience will give applicants hands-on insight into the role of volunteer police officers, featuring live training exercises, including frontline policing demonstrations. That's the latest. For more news from our area, click dradio.com.
3: Yeah, thank you for that. Just a reminder that we've got slow traffic in Chester today because of the Chester Half Marathon. Closures are in place until about 2 o'clock this afternoon between the Overley roundabout through the city centre and towards the M56 at Sorgal. If you want a more detailed look at which roads are open and which roads are closed, go on to our Facebook page and click on the link you'll find there.
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3: Well, we're now up to 10 wrong answers for this week's Sunday survey. However, we have had 9 correct ones. Clue number one on the way in a moment, after music from Ravin LeRae and an 80s classic

Now, stop me if I've told you this story before, but the title of that song was inspired by a note that Andrew Ridgeley wrote on his bedroom door for George Michael, saying, "Wake me up before you go," and he accidentally added the word "go" again, and George Michael thought that would make a good title for a song, and the rest, as they say, is history. Ravin Lillet before that and Love Me Not, and I've got the current song from Tame Impala for you in a moment. It's 11 minutes past 11 o'clock. Dave Phillips for a Sunday morning. Thanks for your company today. So how are you getting on with this Sunday survey then? It's already prompted 10 wrong answers and 9 correct ones. A reminder of the question, a businessman made the obvious observation that the more objects you put in a container, the heavier it gets. And as a result of that insight, he became a multimillionaire. And I've been asking you to tell me how come. In the last few minutes, Nancy Harris and husband Brian have got it right, along with Martin Coldray and Chris in Congleton. But we've had quite a few wrong answers. Paul Henson and partner Viv said, "Is he the man that invented the plimsoll line?" I'm afraid he isn't. Hey, and talking about Paul, he's not in a good place at the moment. He broke his shoulder and he's had an operation, but he's still in a lot of pain. And I can sympathise with him because that happened to me about 6 years ago. But I'm all right now, and I hope you feel better soon, Paul. Vanessa Smith's theory, is it anything to do with shipping containers? Karen Haywood in Saltney, was he the man that introduced the weight allowance on suitcases? And the final wrong answer for the moment from Linda Woods, did he come up with the idea of delivering small packages instead of one large one? Well, that could make you a lot of money, couldn't it? But that's also wrong. So you'll be needing a clue. I've got three of them all together. Here's the first one, which I'll put on Facebook in a minute. The man identified a problem and came up with a solution. If that helps, get in touch now. If not, you don't need to worry. Clue number two, in about an hour's time.

0: New music on D from Tame Impala. It's called Dracula, and it's 16 minutes past 11 now. This day in 2001, it was reported that scientists in America had created the world's very first genetically modified coffee bean, but history doesn't recall whether the coffee that was made from it was any good or not.
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0: More to hear that song, more I like it. It's new from Lewis Capaldi. It's called Stay Love. And before that, of course, Take That and Lulu and their cover version of Dan Hartman's Relight My Fire, which, interestingly, it was the only number one hit for Lulu, despite her amazing back catalogue. Bit of trivia I thought you'd like to know. Lionel Richie on the way in a moment for you. A couple more wrong answers to the Sunday survey. Kate Gordon's been in touch on Facebook and she said, Dave, is it anything to do with shipping containers? I'm afraid it isn't, Kate. And Maria McKenzie's theory, is he the man that invented the conveyor belt? That's a logical answer, but that's also wrong, I'm afraid. 11:29 now.
1: And now, it's the quiz of the week, the 60-second challenge.
0: Yes, we've reached that time again. Round one of radio's shortest quiz. And joining us this morning, somebody I was hoping to persuade to take part last week, but when she heard that Kerris Phillips was going to be the other contestant, she chickened out, and I don't really blame her. Say good morning to Linda Cartwright. Hi, Linda. Hello, are you there?
2: Yeah, I'm here.
0: Yeah, okay, it's just a little bit difficult to hear you at the moment. Perhaps you can move to somewhere else in the room so it's a little bit better at this end.
2: Can you hear me now?
0: That's better now, yeah. Brilliant. Okay. So what have you been up to since we spoke to you well over a month ago now?
2: Working. Pottering around in the garden.
0: Right. Do you enjoy gardening, or are you one of those people a bit like me that knows it's got to be done and wants it to look good, but resents the amount of time you have to spend out there?
2: No, because I'm going to be planting some seeds later with the granddaughters.
0: Right, OK, well, that'll be exciting for you. Yeah, and then will you have the job of watering all the plants every day?
2: Yeah, me and hubby.
0: Oh, right, brilliant. You'll do it between you. Right.
2: Yeah.
0: OK, well, let's get back to the matter in hand. 60-second challenge. You've got exactly 1 minute to answer as many of these questions as possible. As you know, I have to accept your first answer, but if you don't know what the answer is, you can say pass and we'll move on. OK?
2: Okay. Yeah.
0: Good luck, and here they come. Which female singer had her first hit with Shout in 1964?
2: Oh.
0: We've just been talking about
2: Lulu.
0: It. Which cartoon group had a hit with Do the Bartman in 1991? Whose first number one was a duet with Kiki D in 1978?
2: Elton John.
0: In which decade did New Kids on the Block have their first number one?
2: The 90s.
0: Which Canadian artist spent 16 weeks at number one in 1991?
2: Belinda Carlisle.
0: Who duetted with Mick Jagger on Dancing in the Street in 85?
2: Paul McCartney.
0: Complete the title of this Stevie Wonder hit from 1984. I just called to say...
2: I love it.
0: Who had the number one hit in 1982 with Come On Eileen?
2: Sexy's Midnight Runners.
0: And who had a number one hit with Jealous Mind in 1974? And I'll let you answer that one.
2: Elvis Presley.
0: Elvis Presley, you're going to go for on that one. Some tricky questions there, I have to say.
2: Yeah.
0: You answered 1, 2, 3, 4, 5, 6, 7, 8, 9 questions in your allotted time.
2: Yeah.
0: You didn't pass on any questions at all. And you got 1, 2, 3, 4, 5 questions right. So it didn't really go your way today.
2: No,
0: never mind. Let's go through the ones you slipped up on. And I'll be honest with you, the first one you got wrong, I would also have got this one wrong. In which decade did New Kids on the Block have their first number one? I would have gone for the 90s as well, because I sort of think of them as a 90s group, but apparently it was the 1980s. Amazing. Right, next one. Which Canadian artist spent 16 weeks at number one in 1991? It was Bryan Adams, and Everything I Do It For You.
2: Talk about it later.
0: Yeah. It's all to do with the amount of time you have, isn't it? Yeah.
2: Yeah.
0: It's an easy question when you can think about it. Right, and you'll know the next one as well, I think. Who duetted with Mick Jagger on Dancing in the Street in 1985? It wasn't a member of the Beatles, but it was somebody equally big. It was actually David Bowie. And it was the song they recorded together for Live Aid. The story goes they were going to do it, one of them in Britain, one in America, but when they realised there was a satellite delay, they thought, we can't do this. So they hurriedly went into the recording studio and did it instead. And the other one you slipped up on, who had a number one hit with Jealous Mind in 1974, that was Alvin Stardust, of all people. Right, okay, so thanks for taking part. Appreciate that, and we'll let you go back to looking after the grandkids and planting all those seeds, and we'll talk to you back on the radio in about a month's time, Linda.
2: Yeah.
0: Okay, good to talk to you. Bye-bye now.
2: Bye.
0: Bye. So that's round one of the quiz out of the way. If you fancy having a go at round two, 5 out of 9 is the score to beat. Give me a call now, Chester 391063. Or leave me a message on Facebook.

0: the very talented Lionel Richie on D, and Running With The Night. And before that, Linda Cartwright getting a score of 5 out of 9 with no passes at all on round 1 of the 60-second challenge. And in an hour's time, we'll be joined by Sharon Johns for round 2 of the quiz.
1: It's time for another Phillips Fascinating Fact.
0: It's an interesting one for you. Between the years 2005 and 2011, the number of visits to A&E in America caused by energy drinks, believe it or not, increased from just under 2,000 to over 20,000. You've been warned.
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New single from Taylor Swift. It's called Elizabeth Taylor. It's this hour's feel-good tune as well. And it was K-Class from the 90s before that. And Rhythm is a Mystery. This day in 1998, the European Convention of Tall People took place in London. And the tallest man ever was Robert Wadlow, who was, believe it or not, 8 feet, 5 inches and 3/4 of an inch tall.

0: Now, coming up in the next hour of the show, I'll give you the second clue for this week's Sunday survey. We're up to 20 wrong answers now for that. And at 12:30, we'll do round two of the 60-second challenge this week with Sharon Johns.
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0: Well, it's going to be a bit cloudy across Chester this afternoon. We will see some sunny spells along with a light breeze. There's also a small chance of rain at times, but it shouldn't be heavy. Not particularly warm, though. Temperatures at best only getting up to 15 today. More rain is expected later on this evening and overnight. Temperatures overnight dipping to 7.
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3: Greater Manchester's Mayor Andy Burnham's given his strongest indication yet that he's going to try to replace Sir Keir Starmer as PM, saying he'll take that fight as high as he can take that fight. In order to do so, though, he has to hand in his notice as mayor and then win a by-election to become an MP. His main contender, Wes Streeting, announced yesterday that he would enter a Labour leadership contest. Police Scotland is calling for urgent discussions after officers were injured in Glasgow, where Celtic fans gathered to celebrate the club's Scottish Premiership title win. Matthew Dudley has
4: 3,000 supporters turned up in the Trongate area yesterday to celebrate their team's victory over Hearts. Officers had missiles, including glass bottles, thrown at them while assisting with a medical emergency. Earlier, Hearts players had to be escorted off the pitch as thousands of Celtic fans spilt onto the field. It follows their 3-1 home victory. The Edinburgh club says reports of serious physical and verbal abuse towards our players and staff, both on the pitch and elsewhere, are deeply disturbing.
3: A public health emergency of international concern has been declared following an outbreak of Ebola in the Congo. The World Health Organization says it doesn't meet the criteria of a

0: Dara credited her husband for giving her the confidence to take part.
1: He just pushed me. He was like, you need to go right now to your vision. You need to go right now. Pick up your phone, tell them you're going.
0: Israel came second. That's the latest from Radio News Hub. I'm Liz Whittaker.
2: A Warrington man has been jailed for 12 years after sexually assaulting a woman and isolating her from her friends and family. 58-year-old Carl Hughes from Latchford was convicted of 4 counts of assault by penetration and coercive behaviour. He was sentenced on Thursday at Chester Crown Court. Police say he was controlling and sent abusive messages to her and her relatives. A section of Cromwell Road in Ellesmere Port will be closed tomorrow for highway improvement works. The closure runs from 8 a.m. until 6 p.m. as contractors build a new mini roundabout at Wellington Road North. The project is part of the wider active travel scheme following recent upgrades at the Whitby Road and Cromwell Road junction. And Cheshire Police are hosting an immersive special constabulary open day today at their headquarters near Winsford. Visitors will get a behind-the-scenes look at volunteer policing with live demonstrations including taser, public order and officer safety training. That's the latest. For more news from our area, click dradio.com.
3: Yeah, thank you for that. Bit of a problem on the A55 westbound in Flintshire this afternoon. It's partially blocked, and as a result of that slow traffic, it's due to a broken down vehicle from junction 33 at Northup to junction 32A at Pentrehalkin. So keep you posted on that. And just a reminder that there are numerous road closures in Chester at the moment because of the Chester Half Marathon. Most of those roads are due to open at 2 p.m. this afternoon. And if you want more details, you'll find those on our website.
4: Dave Phillips.
3: I meant to say our Facebook page. Right, we've had 20 wrong answers now to the Sunday survey and 9 correct ones. Clue number 2 on the way shortly, and at 12:30, round 2 of the quiz. This week with Sharon Johns.

always like to play at least one song that'll be going through your head all day long, and I suspect that's the one for this afternoon. Bananarama and Really Saying Something. It was Calvin Harris and Rag and Bone Man before that, and Lovers in the Past Life. And I shall be playing this week's Song of the Week for you in just a moment on D. Bang on 10 past 12. Dave Phillips for a Sunday afternoon. And Ruth, of course, is here at 3 for this week's Live and Local show. Coming up in about 20 minutes' time, we'll do round two of the 60-second challenge. This week with Sharon Johns, hoping to beat Linda Cartwright's score of 5 out of 9 with no passes. And as always, you can play along. Back to the Sunday survey, though. A businessman made the obvious observation that the more objects you put in a container, the heavier it gets. And as a result of that insight, he became a multi-millionaire. And I've been asking you since 10 o'clock this morning to tell me how come. You've now had 9 correct answers and 20 wrong ones. In the last few minutes, Hillary Jackson's been in touch. She said, Dave, is it one of those weighing machines, those public weighing machines, where you have to put a coin in before you can find out how much you weigh? You can still get those, can't you? But it's not the right answer. Linda Wood's latest theory. Did he think about putting wheels on containers? No, he didn't. And Martin Coldray, and I must apologise to Martin, because he told me this answer before, and I told him it was right, but it's not. Blame it on my age. So Martin's theory is it's something to do with shipping containers, which it definitely isn't. So keep your calls coming on that, Chester 391063. Clue number one was that the man identified a problem and he came up with a solution. And clue number two, this is a big one, the man worked in a grocery store. So that helps, get in touch. So Song of the Week, if you've been listening this week, you'll know it's the new single from Duran Duran featuring Nile Rodgers. Interesting collaboration. And it's a track from Duran Duran's 16th studio album, which is called Dance Macabre. And would you believe, it's their 50th single, and it's called Free to Love. Enjoy.

0: free.
1: And that's this week's Song of the Week on D. The new single from Duran Duran featuring Nile Rodgers. Their 50th single, amazingly. And it's called Free to Love. And of course, it'll be a brand new Song of the Week, which you'll be able to hear about with Gavin on The Breakfast Show tomorrow morning. And of course, Daz will be playing it tomorrow afternoon as well. And I'm sure it'll be another good one. Right, 16 minutes past 12. Sporting headlines in this hour. Starting off with this story from 1997, when a footballer by the name of Roberto Di Matteo was in the news when he scored within 42 seconds of kickoff at the FA Cup final that year. It was the fastest goal in FA Cup final history. I wonder whether he still holds that record.
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4: So earlier on this morning, we were talking about Eurovision, and I said I didn't see any of it, and by all accounts, I didn't miss anything. Bulgaria came top with a song called Bangaranga, and they got a staggering 516 points. Israel was second with a song called Michelle. We were at the bottom with just 1 point for Look Mum No Computer. And would you believe it is 29 years since we last won Eurovision with this song?

0: something I want to talk about.
1: Well, we were talking about Song of the Week earlier when I played you the new one from Duran Duran and Nile Rodgers. That's last week's Song of the Week from Madonna and Sabrina Carpenter, and it's called Bring Your Love. And before that, to mark the fact that Eurovision took place yesterday, we went back to 1997, which is the last time that Britain won the contest, with Katrina and the Waves and Love Shine a Light. And if you think 1997 is a long time ago, which it is, France haven't won the competition since 1977. Right, 28 minutes past 12. We'll listen to this from the Lars, and then it'll be round two of the 60-second challenge this week with Sharon Johns. And the score to beat, 5 out of 9.

0: Some more correct answers have come into the Sunday survey after my second clue. Well done to Sandra Rowlands in Blaken, and also to Hilary Jackson and Kate Gordon. And Kim in Moulds got it on the second attempt as well. But a couple of wrong answers. Kate Gordon, before she got it right, thought the answer might be something to do with computer software, which it's not. And Kim in Mould, before she came up with the correct answer, thought it might be something to do with carrier bags that you use in the supermarket. And that is wrong. Right, it's 12:31 now. You know what that means.
1: And now, it's the quiz of the week, the 60-second challenge.
0: Yeah, round two of Radio's shortest quiz. If you were listening an hour ago, you will have heard Linda Cartwright get a score of 5 out of 9 with no passes at all, hoping to beat the score and be declared the champion this week. Say good afternoon to another one of our regular contestants. It's Sharon Johns. Hi, Sharon.
2: Hi, Dave.
0: Now, I know you were playing along in round one. Linda got 5 out of 9. How many of those questions did you get right?
2: I got 7.
0: Right, okay. But there were some tricky ones there, weren't there?
2: Yeah, definitely.
0: Right, okay, so what have you been up to since we spoke to you? Probably about a month ago.
2: Well, I've been to Story House twice in the last week.
0: Right.
2: Saturday, went to see a play called Operation Mincemeat.
0: Right, okay.
2: Went to see John Barrowman and the musicals, which was absolutely brilliant.
0: Fantastic. Now, I'm intrigued. What is Operation Mincemeat all about? I'm guessing it's nothing to do with mince pies.
2: No, it's a true story from right. World War II, and right. It's really based on how we probably won the war.
0: Ah.
2: Well, it's too technical to go into.
0: Right, yeah.
2: But they basically got a dead body and put it out to sea, and it went on the shore, and that's where they thought they were going to do the raid from, and
0: right.
2: It still went out. But it's a bit much to go into.
0: Yes, indeed. But I think just from what you've said there, I remember that now. And as you say, it is based on a true story. So fantastic. Right, we digress. Let's get back to the matter in hand. You've got exactly 1 minute to answer as many of these questions as possible. I have to accept your first answer. But if you don't know what the answer is, you can say pass and we'll move on. Okay?
2: Okay.
0: Good luck, and here they come. What was the title of Tasmin Archer's only number one record?
2: Sleeping Satellite.
0: Complete the title of this Mars hit from 87. Pump Up.
2: The Volume.
0: Who lost their heart to a Starship Trooper in 78.
2: Sarah Brightman, Hot Gossip.
0: And who had a hit in 1974 with Gonna Make You a Star?
2: David Essex.
0: Who were walking on the moon in
2: 1979? Please.
0: Which actor sang I Was Born Under a Wandering Star?
2: Lee Marvin.
0: Which 90s group included the two Gallagher brothers?
2: Oasis.
0: Which boy band did Robbie Williams leave in 95?
2: Take That.
0: In which decade did Frankie Goes to Hollywood have their first hit?
2: 80s.
0: Which 60s group included Brian Carl and Dennis Wilson? And who was the lead singer with Culture Club?
2: Boy George.
0: And which 70s band had their first hit with 10538 Overture?
2: ELO.
0: And one final one, which group shares its name with the first book of the Bible? And you can answer that one.
2: Genesis. We've
0: right.
2: seen every single concert they've done.
0: Really?
2: 1981.
0: Right.
2: Collins as well.
0: Fantastic. Now, here's an interesting question for you. Were they better before or after Peter Gabriel left the group, in your opinion?
2: After.
0: Ah, right. And they were certainly more successful, weren't they?
2: Yes.
0: Fantastic.
2: I think your husband would disagree on that one.
0: But the plus point is Peter Gabriel did go on to have some solo hits, which are very good.
2: Yes, exactly.
0: Right, let's get back to the scoring. 1, 2, 3, 4, 5, 6, 7, 8, 9, 10, 11, 12, 13 questions in your allotted time. And you passed on just one question. And you got 1, 2, 3, 4, 5, 6, 7, 8, 9, 10, 11, 12 questions right. Fantastic. It's got to be one of your best scores, that, I think.
2: I think I got 13 once, the time I was on it, but then I I fell back a bit after that.
0: Right, well, you've certainly raised the standard again this week, so well done for that. And you'll kick yourself when I tell you about the one you passed on. The 60s group that included Brian, Carl and Dennis Wilson, who were all related, of course, they were the Beach Boys.
2: Yes, you know what? I had it in the back of my mind, you just couldn't get it out.
0: It's the same old problem, isn't it, when you're under pressure of time.
2: Yeah.
0: But well done, you're a worthy winner this week, and we'll look forward to talking to you on the radio again in about a month's time.
2: Okay, Dave.
0: Doubtless you will have been to Story House again.
2: Oh, yes, I'm sure.
0: Okay, bye-bye now.
2: Bye, Dave.
0: Bye.
2: Bye.
0: That was good, wasn't it? Sharon John's the winner this week with 12 out of 13 and one pass. The runner-up, Linda Cartwright, 5 out of 9 with no passes. And you can listen to it again on our website sometime tomorrow.

0: turning it up. Loving, I'm living, so we turning up. Yeah, we turning it up.
1: That's Ariana Grande on D and No Tears Left to Cry. So thank you to both of our contestants on the 60-second challenge this week. The runner-up was Linda Cartwright, the winner Sharon Johns. And as I mentioned before, it will be available to listen to as a podcast on our website. And I'll put a link from Facebook as well sometime tomorrow morning. And would you believe there are now 200 editions of that available? So when you've got nothing better to do, you could listen to them all again.
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about Olivia Rodrigo, every one of her songs is different, but very good. That's the latest one called Drop Dead. And before that, Delamitri from the 90s and Roll To Me. This day in 1999, Alec Ferguson was in the news when he was given the title of Carling Manager of the Year Award.

0: Camila Cabello, of course. Coming up in the next hour of the show, a final clue for the Sunday survey. And in the celebrity birthdays, we'll mark the 52nd birthday of an Irish musician and actress from Dundalk.
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0: It's going to be a bit cloudy at times across Chester this afternoon. We will see some sunny spells and a light breeze. We could also see rain at times, but it shouldn't be too heavy. Not particularly warm though. Temperatures at best only up to 15 Celsius today. More rain's expected in the late part of the evening and overnight. And temperatures overnight down to 7.
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0: It's 1 o'clock now, and Liz Whittaker has the latest news.
2: Andy Burnham has given his strongest indication yet that he's going to challenge Keir Starmer as Labour leader, saying he thinks the country needs to change. He first has to quit as Mayor of Greater Manchester and then win a by-election to become an MP. He'd be up against ex-Health Secretary Wes Streeting, who announced yesterday that he would enter a leadership contest, calling for Britain to build a new special relationship with the European Union. Hearts players had to be escorted off the pitch after being beaten by Celtic when the Glasgow side won the Scottish Premiership title for the fifth consecutive year. Matthew Dudley has the details.
3: Thousands of Celtic fans spilt onto the field following the 3-1 home victory. The visiting Edinburgh club says reports of serious physical and verbal abuse towards our players and staff, both on the pitch and elsewhere, are deeply disturbing. Meanwhile, police officers were injured in the Trongates area of Glasgow as 3,000 supporters gathered to celebrate the win. Bottles and missiles were thrown at them as they dealt with a medical emergency. Police Scotland is calling for urgent discussions.
2: Xabi Alonso's appointment as Chelsea manager has been confirmed on a 4-year deal. The former Liverpool star will take charge from July the 1st in what is his first managerial role in the Premier League. Callum McFarlane's been in interim charge since the sacking of Liam Rossini last month and was on the touchline for Chelsea's FA Cup final 1-0 loss to Man City yesterday. Meanwhile, Pep says his players haven't been allowed to celebrate.
4: Not even one beer. Next Monday after Aston Villa, we're going to celebrate with the women's team. The club said to me that with a

0: behaviour. Detective praised the victim's bravery after she reported years of abuse and intimidation in which she was left isolated from friends and family. Drivers in Ellesmere Port are being warned about a road closure tomorrow on Cromwell Road. The route will shut between 8 in the morning and 6 in the evening whilst work takes place on a new mini roundabout. That's at the junction with Wellington North Road. The work forms part of the Cheshire West and Cheshire Council's Active Travel Improvement Scheme. And an interactive policing event is taking place today at Cheshire Police as it opens its doors for a special constabulary open day. The experience will give applicants hands-on insight into the role of volunteer police officers, featuring live training exercises, including frontline policing demonstrations. That's the latest. For more news from our area, click dradio.com.
1: Yeah, thanks again for that. That problem I mentioned earlier on the A55 westbound, all because of a broken down vehicle around Pentrehalgan, that's now been cleared, so traffic is getting back to normal there. However, we've still got slow traffic in and around the city centre because of the Chester Half Marathon. Many roads closed between now and 2 o'clock this afternoon. And if you want more details of which roads are closed, and probably more importantly, which ones are open, if you go onto our Facebook page, there's a link there you can click on for all the details.
2: Dave Phillips.
1: We're now up to 15 correct answers to this week's Sunday survey and 24 wrong ones. Final clue on the way shortly. And at 1:30, the celebrity birthdays, and we'll mark the 52nd birthday of a singer from Ireland.

Sunday afternoon on D. I'm Dave Phillips, and that was Sam Fender and People Watching. Now, we don't normally do requests on this show, but occasionally I will make an exception, and I've got a good reason for doing that today, because I've just been informed that John and Mary Partington, who live in Hanbridge, are celebrating their 67th wedding anniversary today, which is pretty amazing. It means they were married this day in 1959. Before most of us were born. Congratulations to John and Mary from everybody that knows them, including their son, who's also John, and his wife, Sue. So congratulations. And I said to son John, would there be a particular record that they'd like to be played today? And this is the one that they've chosen. Christa Berg and the Lady in Red. Especially for John and Mary Partington in Hanbridge. Enjoy your day.

John and Mary Partington in Hambridge celebrating their 67th wedding anniversary today, and that's the song they wanted to hear. Now, I know John's not been too well recently, so hopefully you'll feel better soon, but enjoy today. That was nice, wasn't it? 13 minutes past one now on Dave Phillips for a Sunday afternoon. Celebrity birthdays coming up in about 15 minutes' time. Well, let's go back to the Sunday survey. True story about a businessman who made the obvious observation that the more objects you put in a container, the heavier it gets. And as a result of that insight, he became a multimillionaire. Some answers in the last few minutes. Claire Thomas has been in touch. She said, is it anything to do with supermarket carrier bags, Dave? It isn't, but it's not a million miles away from the correct answer. Dave Bell, on the other hand, reckons he was the man that invented Tupperware. My mum used to love that. But that's wrong. But well done to Marion Armstrong, Tim Johns and Vanessa Smith, who've all got it right in the last couple of minutes. Clue number one was that the man identified a problem and came up with a solution. Clue number two, the man worked in a grocery store. And the big clue, clue number three, today millions of people use his invention every single day. If that helps, get in touch now, Chester 391063. But if it doesn't, you don't need to worry. Give you the answer in about half an hour's time.

0: And that's the current song from Bruno Mars. While you were listening to that, another correct answer's come into the Sunday survey. This one from Sue Boo. She actually posted her answer underneath the question on Facebook, but I've hidden it for now so as not to spoil it for everybody else. So that's 16 correct answers now. This day in 1935, the actress Vivian Leigh was in the news. She signed a new record film contract for £50,000. At the time, she was just 19 years of age. Now, £50,000 doesn't sound an awful lot of money for a film contract, but bear in mind this was 1935, and in today's money, it will be worth almost £5 million.
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0: The recent single from Sombra, it's called Homewrecker, and of course Cher before that and the Shoob Shoob song. Some more correct answers have come into the Sunday survey following my final clue. Well done to Graham Jones, listening in Gildon Sutton, Alison Calver, Marie McKenzie, Kevin Jeffries and Julie Hancock. So we're up to 21 correct answers to that now. 131.
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0: It is the 17th of May today. You're celebrating a birthday. Hope you're having a good one. Share it with a whole pile of famous people today, including the American boxer Sugar Ray Leonard. He's 70 today. Comedian Paul Whitehouse celebrates his 69th birthday. And Simon Fuller, the creator of Pop Idol, he's 66 today. Irish singer and songwriter Enya celebrates her 65th birthday. And TV and radio presenter Jeremy Vine is 61 today. Today also sees the 56th birthday of Jordan Knight from New Kids on the Block. And Vernie Bennett, singer with Eternal, 55 today. But today also sees the birthday of an Irish musician and actress born on this day in 1974 in Dundalk in the Irish Republic. Andrea Jane Corr is 52 today, and she's the lead singer with The Corrs.

0: Playing that to celebrate the 52nd birthday today of Andrea Corr, lead singer, of course, with The Corrs. And that was the sixth of the 18 UK hits, number six in 1998 for Dreams, and of course, cover version of a Fleetwood Mac song. I've had an email through from one of our regular listeners, Leo McCune, who's in Connors Key, who says, hi Dave, great show today. Thank you for that. I've been outside polishing the car and annoying the neighbours. We're off to France on Tuesday for a couple of weeks, so enjoy your holiday. And Leo finished the email with the correct answer to this week's Sunday survey. So we're now up to 22 correct answers. Time for another Phillips fascinating fact. You'll be impressed with this one. Did you know that around the world, more Monopoly money is printed every year than real money?
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0: That's this hour's feel-good song on D. It's the new single from Alex Warren, and it's called Fever Dream, and of course Blur before that, and Park Life. 14 minutes to two now.
1: The Sunday Survey with Dave Phillips.
0: Well, in the end, we had 30 wrong answers this week to the survey, and 23 correct ones. Linda Woods has got it right in the last few minutes. Well done, Linda. True story about a businessman that made the obvious observation that the more objects you put in a container, the heavier it gets. And as a result of that insight, he became a multimillionaire. And I've been asking to tell me how come. The clues: the man identified a problem and came up with a solution. He worked in a grocery store, and today millions of people use his invention every day. And the answer, you're going to like this, the man worked in a supermarket and noticed that when shoppers' baskets became too heavy, they stopped buying. So he invented the supermarket trolley, and as a result of that, he became very rich. Well done if you got that right, and I will put it on Facebook in a minute. And if not, better luck next week.

0: Shawn Mendes, Camila Cabello and Senorita. Some sad news coming in today that Dennis Lecorrie, the frontman of the 70s band Dr. Hook, has sadly died at the age of 76 after a long and courageous battle with kidney disease. We're going to remember him and his music by playing a classic Dr. Hook track next.
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0: Remembering Dennis Lecorry, who has died at the age of 76, and that was the first of 12 UK hits for Dr. Hook and The Medicine Show, as they were called back then. Number two in 1972 for Sylvia's Mother.
1: 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Have you been injured in an accident that was not your fault? 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
0: Cloudier times across Chester this afternoon. We will see some sunny spells and a light breeze. We could also see rain later in the day. Shouldn't be heavy though. Not particularly warm today. Temperatures only up to 15 Celsius. More rains expected overnight, and temperatures overnight are going to dip to a very chilly 7 Celsius.
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2: Greater Manchester's Mayor Andy Burnham's given his strongest indication yet that he's going to try to replace Sir Keir Starmer as PM, saying he'll take that fight as high as he can take that fight. In order to do so, though, he has to hand in his notice as mayor and then win a by-election to become an MP. His main contender, Wes Streeting, announced yesterday that he would enter a Labour leadership contest. Police Scotland is calling for urgent discussions after officers were injured in Glasgow, where Celtic fans gathered to celebrate the club's Scottish Premiership title win. Matthew Dudley has more.
3: 3,000 supporters turned up in the Trongate area yesterday to celebrate their team's victory over Hearts. Officers had missiles, including glass bottles, thrown at them while assisting with a medical emergency. Earlier, Hearts players had to be escorted off the pitch as thousands of Celtic fans spilt onto the field. It follows their 3-1 home victory. The Edinburgh club says reports of serious physical and verbal abuse towards our players and staff, both on the pitch and elsewhere, are deeply disturbing.
2: A public health emergency of international concern has been declared following an outbreak of Ebola in the Congo. The World Health Organization says it doesn't meet the criteria of a pandemic emergency like COVID, though. Police officers protecting the royal family at Windsor Castle are under investigation over allegations they slept whilst on duty. The Sun's reporting a number of officers on protective duties from the Met Police's Royalty and Specialist Protection Team are being looked into. And it wasn't quite nil point for the UK in the Eurovision, but we did come last. Look, Mum, No Computer scored just one in the final, and that was from Ukraine's jury. Bulgaria won for the first time ever with a whopping 516 points. Their act Dara credited her husband for giving her the confidence to take part.
4: He just pushed me. He was like, you need to go right now to your vision. You need to go right now. Pick up your phone, tell them you're going.
2: Israel came second. That's the latest from Radio News Hub. I'm Liz Whittaker.
3: A Warrington man has been jailed for 12 years after sexually assaulting a woman and isolating

0: following recent upgrades at the Whitby Road and Cromwell Road Junction. And Cheshire Police are hosting an immersive special constabulary open day today at their headquarters near Winsford. Visitors will get a behind-the-scenes look at volunteer policing with live demonstrations including taser, public order and officer safety training. That's the latest. For more news from our area, click dradio.com.
1: Now, as you've been hearing, if you've been in with us all day, there have been a lot of road closures because of the Chester Half Marathon. Most of the roads will begin to reopen now, but the latest we have is that the roads around the M56 have already reopened, but some of the roads around the city centre are closed for the time being.
2: Dave Phillips.
1: Do music from the movies in this hour and a song from the soundtrack of the film Madagascar, Escape to Africa. The usual opportunity to guess what my final song's going to be today. And we'll also look at today's music news, all on the way.

And they don't come much better than that. I don't think so. Steve Winwood on D and Higher Love. Tom O'Dell before that and Another Love. And another song with love on the way in a moment. Bella Kay and I Love It, I Love It, I Love It. And I didn't plan that, just the way it happened. Right, I make it 13 minutes past 2 o'clock. It's Dave Phillips for a Sunday afternoon with you till 3. And we go live and local with Ruth. It's the evening show at 7 and the Love Zone at 10 tonight. Coming up in a moment, your first opportunity to guess what my final song's going to be today. And I suspect you probably won't need any clues today. But if you do, I've got some of those for you. And round about 2:30, we'll do music from the movies. And this week, a song from the soundtrack of the film Madagascar, Escape to Africa. Second film in the Madagascar series. And a classic hit from a legendary singer and songwriter. More about that later. Music news in this hour as well. Starting off with this story from 1975, when Mick Jagger wasn't having a good day. He somehow managed to put his hand through a restaurant window and he needed 20 stitches, but he was all right. And this day in 1980, the drummer from Kiss, one Peter Criss, decided to leave the band for a solo career. He joined another band called Balls of Fire, which nobody's heard of, but then he did get married to a Playboy centerfold in the days when we had such things. This is the new single from Bella Kay for you now on D.

0: I think that's the last song I'll be playing today with Love in the title. It's the new song from Bella Kay, and it's called I Love It, I Love It, I Love It. 17 minutes past 2 o'clock. This day in 1986, David Crosby, originally with the Byrds and then with Crosby, Stills, Nash & Young, was serving time in the Texas State Penitentiary. And while he was there, not surprisingly, he joined an inmates rock group. Pretty predictable, that, wasn't it? Right, we reached that time, an opportunity to guess what my final song's going to be today. And as I mentioned a few minutes ago, I don't think you'll need any clues for this. But if you do, they're on the way shortly. But have a listen to this, see if you can work out the name of the band and the title of the song, please. See what I mean about it being easy? You can pick up the phone and call me. It's Chester 391063. You can send an email to studio@dradio.com, or you can leave us a message on Facebook. Name of the band, please, and the title of the song. And while you're thinking about that, I'm going to play you music from Jennifer Page and the brand new single from Harry Styles.
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2: 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Welcome back to Costa Coffee's Iced Coffee Forecast, here to update you on the week ahead. Today, there'll be unexpected adventures moving in from the east, with high chances of bumping into friends and conversations that go on longer than planned. Later this week, expect a refreshing iced coffee, made for picnics with picky bits and nowhere to be until six. Because whatever the weather, with a Costa iced coffee made with heart in hand, the summer moments we love last. Costa iced coffee, made for summer.
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0: And you probably guessed what that's called. New single from Harry Styles, and of course Jennifer Page before that. And Crush. I predicted that the last song was going to be an easy one to work out today, and that seems to be correct so far. 12 correct answers. Carol Jones, once again, was first through with the right answer, closely followed by Sharon Johns, the winner of the 60-second challenge this week. Dave Bell, John Main, Rob Evans, Linda Woods, Ange Fairweather, Eileen Johnson, Kerris Phillips, Richie Chamberlain, Brian, listening in Southport, and Jim Williams as well. So well done to all of you. A couple of wrong answers. Chris Davis in Rill thinks it sounds a bit like Kokomo by the Beach Boys, which I think it does, but it's not that. And Kim in Mull thinks it's either a Steely Dan song or perhaps Bruce Willis's version of Under the Boardwalk. They're also wrong. Let's hear it again, then I'll give you some clues. It's the first of 21 UK hits for a band who were formed in Bath back in 1981. This particular song reached number 3 for them the following year and was their second most successful single in Great Britain. So if that helps, get in touch now, but if it doesn't, you don't need to worry too much. More clues on the way shortly.
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0: Bang on 2:30 now. And as I mentioned before, this week's Music from the Movies features a song from the soundtrack of the animated film Madagascar, Escape to Africa, which was the second film in the Madagascar series. It was released in 2008, and it featured the voices of Ben Stiller, Chris Rock, and Alec Baldwin. And the song we're going to play this afternoon was the 18th of 20 UK hits for Barry Manilow. Reached number 22 for him in 1993, and this is Copacabana. And we're going to play the full 6-minute version, so enjoy.

0: So that's this week's music from the movies. Barry Manilow and the full 6-minute version of Copacabana, which surprisingly only reached number 22 for him in 1993. And it's from the soundtrack of the film Madagascar, Escape to Africa. And I've just been looking online, and would you believe Barry Manilow is on his last concerts, as he's calling them. And during June of this year, he'll be visiting Glasgow, Leeds, Liverpool on the 13th of June, Birmingham, and finishing off at the O2 Arena in London. And for somebody who's almost 83... that's got to be pretty impressive, hasn't it? Right, so it's 23 minutes to 3 o'clock. Final opportunity to guess what my final song's going to be today. So we've already established it was the first of 21 UK hits for a band formed in Bath back in 1981. The song in question reached number 3 for them in 1982 and was their second most successful single in this country. And it was also a track from their debut album, which was called The Hurting. The song won an Ivor Novello Award for its songwriters, who were, this is a big clue, Roland Orzabal and Kurt Smith, who were members of the band. And well done to Veena Yadav, who's got it right in the last few minutes. So we're up to 13 correct answers now.
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0: That's our feel-good song on D, new from Take That, called You're a Superstar, and Kylie Minogue, of course, before that, and Step Back in Time. Well, my extra clues for the last song proved successful, because we've had a whole pile of people getting it right in the last few minutes. Well done to Julie Rowlands. Good to talk to you on the phone, Julie. Val Molyneux's got it right as well, along with Kathy Naden and Chris Davis. So we're up to 17 correct answers now.
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0: And that, of course, is Paul Russell. Final item of music news goes back 32 years to the 17th of May in 1994 when Barry Manilow was joined on stage in Sydney by Dame Edna Everage.
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1: Chester's D Radio Time Check. It's almost 3 o'clock. 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Solicitors.

last one from me for today. Tears for Fears, of course, and Mad World. And well done if you're one of 17 listeners to work that out today. Congratulations to Sharon Johns, the winner of the 60-second challenge. The runner-up this week was Linda Cartwright. And that will be available as a podcast on our website sometime tomorrow. 23 correct answers to the Sunday survey, 30 wrong ones. It's a 43% success rate today. And the answer is now on Facebook. The enchanting Ruth is with you after three with a song from George Ezra. And I shall be back on your radio next Sunday morning at 10 o'clock.

with you. Before that, George Ezra with Anyone For You on your station. I'm Ruth, taking you up until 7 o'clock this evening. Hope you've had a lovely week and you're enjoying your weekend, your Sunday, whatever you're getting up to. Thanks, as always, to the lovely and legendary Dave Phillips for taking us through the day. So, how's your week been? The weather's been a bit changeable, hasn't it? Flipping heck. At points this week, it was like going back to winter weather. I felt like putting the heating on. And then in the next second, it would be hot sunshine. What's it been about? It's been freezing at points, though, hasn't it? Hey, you've had a good week, though. Whatever you've been up to, next up, it's Teddy Swims, Mr.

0: love that. That's new from Teddy Swims and Mr. Know It All. I actually went through a phase of listening to Teddy Swims on repeat on YouTube. He's got some really good songs out. And apparently, according to this source, he was born Jayton Colin Dimmesdale. And his stage name comes from a childhood nickname, Teddy, and an acronym for someone who isn't me sometimes, in inverted commas, reflecting his journey to overcome self-doubt and diverse musical roots. So there you go. A bit more about Teddy Swims for you for a Sunday. So how has your week been? What you been up to? Been working? Hope you've had some time off to spend quality time with your loved ones at some point, because it's so important, isn't it? Hope you've had a good week, whatever you've been up to. There's only 1 week left till half term. The year is absolutely flying by, isn't it? On the way, we've got music from Danny Wilson and Lady Gaga.
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0: Definitely best listened to, turned right up in my opinion, Lady Gaga's new one, Runway. And I think I said it on previous weeks that I used to be a dance teacher back in the day, and I've already got a routine running through my head for that song. If I was still teaching dance, then I would have a dance routine to go. Can't wait to let my hair down and go out soon as well. Really looking forward to that. On the way, we've got music from Lost Frequencies, Charlie Puth, Michael McDonald and Kenny Loggins.
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club either.

0: you. Another thing that helps you get through if you're struggling is a bit of banter, a bit of laughter. Communication is key, making sure that you're reaching out to people, speaking to people, and it's always good to offload, isn't it? It makes you feel so much better. Also, dancing and singing. Even if you feel like you can't dance or sing, get the tunes on, turn them up and have a good old dance and sing. It'll make you feel so much better. We've got a rewind track taking us up to the news at 4 o'clock.
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0: Lucky and Unique, that song, Tame Impala with Dracula on your station. 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You are in for an absolute treat, you are. 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

0: love Lewis Capaldi's voice so much. I love his songs. They are amazing. Every single one of them. That was Stay Love on your station. Throughout lockdown, I did a lot of painting. I absolutely love painting, but I painted on T-shirts, I painted rainbows, I painted paintings for my neighbours, and some of them are still in their windows to this day. I did a lot of painting, so I think that's the thing that I would do if I were to sell anything, painting. What would it be for you? On the way, we've got music from Taylor Swift and Westlife.
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0: Past Life, who are going back on tour in September with World of Our Own, which brings back so many memories of touring with them back in 2003. And another memory came up, popped up, of a lovely lady called Mel, who was on that tour with me. She was another dancer. She was my friend as well. And she sadly passed away a few years ago. And it just got me thinking how fragile life is. We've got to embrace every single day. We've got a rewind track taking us up to the news at 5 o'clock.
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0: Olivia Rodrigo, Drop Dead. Yeah, there's loads of festivals going on in and around Cheshire over the summer season, as well as the Together Again Festival, including Tatton Park Foodies Festival 2026, the Royal Cheshire County Show, Rockstar Energy Drink presents Creamfields, Forest Live at Delamere Forest, to name but a few. Get yourselves booked on a festival. There's nothing better, is there? On the way, we've got music from Pet Shop Boys and Madonna and Sabrina Carpenter.
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2: 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Because after one crunch of a Rocky Bar, it's showtime! 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

0: And another unlikely collaboration, Madonna and Sabrina Carpenter, Bring Your Love, that really, really, really works. That is fire, in my opinion. Love that collaboration. Yeah, Ian Chandler's page is Chester Life in Pictures, if you look it up on Facebook. I love the picturesque views in Chester, and I take pictures regularly myself, so it's well worth a look on Ian's page. It's absolutely brilliant. Well done to you, Ian. On the way, we've got music from Ray and Alicia Keys.
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0: incredible Alicia Keys with Empire State of Mind Part 2. I've just looked up what she's up to these days. She's still performing, thank the Lord, because she is such an amazing artist, isn't she? I had a weird dream the other morning, just before I woke up. I dreamt, right, that I'd choreographed a routine to my alarm tune and woke up. I wasn't actually doing the routine, but I was doing it in my head. What was that all about? Dreams are so random, aren't they? We've got a rewind track taking us up to the news at 6 o'clock.
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0: Somber with Homewrecker. Yeah, physical activity is definitely good for your mental well-being, no matter how tired and drained you feel. If you push on through, the adrenaline kicks in, the serotonin kicks in. We were actually doing some back in the day 90s moves, 90s club days moves within the circuit class on Monday. It was so much fun. Looking forward to tomorrow. On the way, we've got music from Camila Cabello and Alex Warren.
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0: fun with We Are Young. Yeah, the good thing is about my daughter booking to go to Bali, she's going with my granddaughter, and these days that we have access to mobile phones, and also it's just a little break for them, whereas mine was like a party holiday and there were no mobile phones, so I feel so sorry for my mum and dad. Sorry, mum and dad. If you have got a holiday booked and you're looking forward to it, it's countdown time, then I hope you have a fantastic time. If not, if you haven't got one booked, then maybe book one, maybe a spontaneous one, maybe not with seven squaddies you hardly know though. That's me clocking off for another Sunday. Have a fantastic week. I'll be back with you between 3 and 7 o'clock next Sunday. Good night and God bless. Speak to you then.
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